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0: from the Red River to northern communities, Indigenous trailblazers have led with courage and vision. Stella Blackbird uplifted Indigenous women and families. Oscar Lathlin championed northern rights and community well-being. Tina Keeper brought Cree stories to national screens and into Parliament. These trailblazers walked ahead so others could follow. Honor their work. Honor the future they helped to build. I'm Michael Redhead Champagne, and this has been a Red City Moment.
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1: 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I'm Michael Redhead Champagne, and this has been a Red City Moment.
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0: 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And we are flowing through the airwaves on CIUR.
1: The boy is mine, the boy is mine, the boy is mine,
2: the boy is mine, the boy is mine.

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She told me no religion was the new religion. She said she don't believe in God, but her shoes Christian.

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For Indigenous peoples, smudging is a way to restore balance. 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
1: Bonjour, this is Loretta Ross, Treaty Commissioner at the Treaty Relations Commission of Manitoba, and we want to remind you that the National Day for Truth and Reconciliation is a vital part of the healing and reconciliation process for all Canadians. 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
1: Mr. Worldwide to infinity. 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
1: Me not working hard. Yeah, right, picture that with a Kodak. 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I just want y'all to know that. And tonight

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3: 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Okay, give it to me.
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1: 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I'm Michael Redhead Champagne, and this has been a Red City Moment.
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0: Winnipeg is the heart of the Métis Nation homeland. 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I'm Michael Redhead Champagne, and this has been a Red City Moment.
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0: more tracks after this.
1: Smudging is one of the oldest Indigenous wellness practices on this land. The medicines used, sage, cedar, and sweetgrass, each carry teachings and purpose. When we smudge, we slow down, breathe deeply, and reconnect with ourselves and our ancestors. It's a ceremony of respect and renewal. If you're invited to take part, follow the lead of the Knowledge Keeper and accept the moment with gratitude. Smudging is a gift meant to bring us back into balance. Hi, I'm Taylor Galvin, and this is Manopa Matasawin, living in a good way.
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1: This is a throwdown, a showdown. 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
1: Winnipeg is the heart of the Métis Nation homeland. 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I'm Michael Redhead Champagne, and this has been a Red City Moment.
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1: Hey!

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2: 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These boys are my sons like Phoenix. My city and state never.

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And we are flowing through the airwaves on CIUR.

ZB1047 FM. That's some Faith Evans Love Like This kicking off today's edition of the Afternoon Drive. Happy hump day, folks. And for my fellow parents, happy back to school day. Routine is back in effect. Let's go. I must say, I was a little nervous dropping my baby girl off at, well, she's not a baby anymore, but she's still my baby girl. I dropped her off at high school today, and I was more nervous than she was, I'm pretty sure. She did text me during her lunch hour telling me she made a new friend and that they had free pizza there for the kids, but I guess it all ran out before she was able to get a slice. So my poor baby went to school today without a lunch. I'm sorry. She forgot to take her money. I guess I could, well, actually, no, she didn't have her debit card, so I couldn't put money in her account. Kids always forgetting things, though. But I hope everybody's having a great Wednesday, and I hope if you dropped your kids off at school, you're doing better with the nervousness than I am. We're going to get back into some music now, though. We got some Gwen Stefani on the way, but first, we're going into some Drake. It's Hold On, We're Going Home right here on ZB 104.7 FM.

0: ZB 1047FM, that is Gwen Stefani with Hollaback Girl. I got a special guest in the studio with me. How's it going, Elisa?
1: Good.
0: How you doing, kiddo?
1: Good.
0: Are you nervous?
1: No.
0: No? Good. Right on. So, you didn't start school today?
1: No.
0: No? Do you get to start tomorrow?
1: Yeah.
0: What grade are you going into?
1: Three.
0: 8 years old. Almost, three, four, five. I guess you got to still a few more years before high school.
1: Yeah, you look 50 because you're unk.
0: I am unk, yeah. I'm your funky unky, eh?
1: Yeah.
0: So, are you nervous to go back tomorrow? Or are you excited?
1: Kinda.
0: A little bit of both?
1: Yeah.
0: Yeah, do you got your school outfit picked out and ready to be all pretty for school tomorrow?
1: No, my school is a private school.
0: Oh, really?
1: Yeah, and I have to wear a uniform.
0: Oh, wow. That's
1: really annoying.
0: I bet. I wouldn't want to wear a uniform.
1: Yeah, because our school is Immaculate Heart of Mary School.
0: Oh, wow. So, what's your favorite subject at school?
1: Lunch, snack, and that's all, because I hate math.
0: What about gym class?
1: I don't know.
0: Gym's all right?
1: Yeah.
0: Yeah? What about math?
1: No.
0: Science?
1: To the no.
0: What about science? Sometimes?
1: No to the no.
0: No to the no? I think in school, when I was in school, other than gym, my favorite class probably was math. I liked to count numbers and stuff like that. But I wasn't like good with, you're going to learn about it later on in high school and stuff. It's called trigonometry.
1: Yeah, I know.
0: Oh, wow. You already know about trigonometry?
1: I don't know how to do it.
0: But you know what it is. Or you've heard of it.
1: Yeah, because I don't know how to do division, multiplication yet.
0: Okay.
1: I mean, 4 times 1 is 4.
0: Yeah. Do you know what 4 times 2 is?
1: 4?
0: 8.
1: Oh.
0: So 4 times 2 is like 4 plus 4, basically, is what that would be.
1: So, 2 divided by 4 equals 2?
0: No, 2 divided by 4 would equal 0.5. It would equal a half of a unit.
1: Oh.
0: Yeah, so, but if you went 2 divided, or 4 divided by 2 is 2.
1: Okay, yeah. Why are you laughing like that? You sound like Jimmy. I mean, the wall of the wall.
0: I don't know. That's just how I laugh.
1: Bombastic side eye.
0: Oh, okay. So, you want to bring into the next song? Or you want me to do it?
1: What's the next song?
0: Jump by Crisscross.
1: Okay.
0: You want me to do it, or are you going to do it?
1: You.
0: Okay. All right, folks. Well, we're going to get back into the music. We got some Crisscross. It's Jump right here on ZB 104.7 FM.

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0: 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I'm Michael Redhead Champagne, and this has been a Red City Moment.
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It is 1:26 on the clock, and we're going to take a look at the traffic in the city. All right, Winnipeg, it looks like we got a truck with mechanical issues that stopped in the median break at Portage and St. James. So be on the lookout for that. We also got traffic signals that are flashing all red for all directions for maintenance work. So that's at La Jemodier and Dugald. Cadets are currently directing traffic, so follow their direction. We also got a medical vehicle blocking the eastbound middle lane at Notre Dame just past Banning, so keep to the left to pass. And we also got flashing red lights in all directions at Dugald and La Jemodier. Oh, actually, that's where they are directing it with the cadets right now. So that is your traffic. If you're seeing something I'm not seeing, let me know at 788-1047. We're going to get back to the music now. We got some Zav. It's Downtown right here on ZB 1047 FM.

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1: ZB1047 FM. That is DJ Khaled, Justin Bieber, Quavo, and Chance the Rapper. I'm the one. Lil Wayne in there too. Another one. Freaking DJ Khaled, I must say. I must say, actually, though, I am feeling a little worried for my son's teacher. I just found out today when I was dropping him off that him and my niece, his cousin Aurora, are in the same class. And I must say, those two together are like a couple little bam-bams. They wild out together. So that teacher's probably got her hands full, but maybe not. Maybe they'll be calm and collected at school, but I highly doubt it. So to, I can't even remember her name, but to you, Miss Teach, I wish you luck with my niece and my son, because they are Bonnie and Clyde together, let me tell you. We're going to keep rocking with some more music. We got some Chev on the way, but first, we're going into some Ja Rule. It's Put It On Me featuring Vida right here on ZB 104.7 FM.

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What's going on, Winnipeg? 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We are currently sitting at 20 degrees in the city. We got some partly cloudy skies with winds coming from the northwest at 36 kilometers per hour. Tonight, we're looking at a few clouds, and we will be hitting a low of 9. Tomorrow, we're going to see a mixture of sun and cloud with some strong winds from the south at 40 kilometers per hour, gusting up to 60. And we will be hitting a high of 25 tomorrow, feeling like 30 with the humidity. And then tomorrow night, we're going to have a clear, windy night with a low of 11. Let's get back to the music now. We got Broken Bones. 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

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That's a Missy Elliott with Work It. And speaking of working it, I hit the gym today, early morning style, after dropping off my kids. I mean, it's not early to most people, but it's early to me. I haven't been going to the gym in the mornings since the school ended before summer. So all summer, I've been hitting the gym in the evening. So I went this morning, and it was good, but I felt not quite strong as I usually do, maybe just because I didn't have much food in me, because I usually have, like, you know, breakfast, lunch, and then a little pre-workout meal here before I go after work. So I don't know. I'm going to have to get used to that again, but I did hit some shoulders today. It was a good workout. Hit a couple PRs on my shoulder press and my, what was the other one? My lateral raises. So that was good. Good day all in all at the gym. And yeah, we're going to keep rocking with some more music. We got some Tia Wood on the way, but first is Fugees, Killing Me Softly, right here on ZB 104.7 FM. Strong.

ZB1047. That's Tia Woods, Sage My Soul, right here on the Afternoon Drive with your favorite funky Unky Eli Keeper. And if you didn't know, the NFL starts again today. It is kicking off. You got the New England Patriots playing at Seattle Seahawks tonight. That will be going down at 8:20 p.m. Eastern time. I believe that's 7:20 our time. And then tomorrow, the San Francisco 49ers face off against the Los Angeles Rams in Melbourne, Australia for the international game. So make sure you're checking those out. Let's go Seahawks. And for tomorrow, I'm going to say let's go Rams. Got to rep my dad's city. But yeah, I know everybody is happy for the NFL to be kicking off again. It should be a great season. We're going to keep rocking with some more music now, Winnipeg. We got some Deadmau5 on the way. But first, it's Bia and Nicki Minaj with Whole Lot of Money. And you're tuned into ZB 1047. It's all.

I put on my jewelry just to see my off. 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You can't give it to him dry like that. You gotta get that wet first. You gotta prep them for shit like that. 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Bring that shit back. I put on my jewelry just to go.

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1: Elders are the heart of our communities. They carry the stories, the languages, and the teachings that guide us. When an elder speaks, they're sharing generations of knowledge, lessons shaped by land, family, and experience. Today, young people across Winnipeg are reconnecting with elders to learn their languages, their histories, and their responsibilities. Honor the elders who keep our culture strong. Listen when they speak. Their words are gifts. Hi, I'm Taylor Galvin, and this is Manoba Matasawin, Living in a Good Way.
2: 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Now that's even easier at Brandon University, where it's free for Indigenous students to take any Indigenous language course. What we say matters. How we say it matters even more.
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That's Shaggy with Boombastic. It is 2:26 on the clock, and it's time to check out the traffic in the city. All right, Winnipeg, it looks like the flashing red lights at Lage and Dugald are back to working, so those traffic signals are repaired. The cadets and repair crews have cleared the roadway, so that is all good again. We also got the truck with mechanical issues stopped in the medium break at Portage and St. James. And we've got a medical vehicle block in the eastbound middle lane at Notre Dame, just past Banning, so keep to the left to pass there. Oh, no, sorry, that has been cleared as well. So Banning just past Notre Dame, just past Banning, is all open for traffic again. If you're seeing anything I'm not seeing, let me know. 204-788-1047. We're going to get back to the music now. We got some Deborah Cox, Beautiful You Are, and you're tuned into ZB 104.7 FM.

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That's right here on ZB1047 FM. If you're looking for something to do tonight, I would suggest checking out WAG Wednesday nights for the retro video game night going down at the Winnipeg Art Gallery. They're going to have some music spun by DJ BBS Steve, and you can expect some classic fun with Wii Sports on the Nintendo Wii, Mario Kart and Smash Brothers on the N64, and then they have an official Super Nintendo emulator loaded up with games you definitely grew up with or wish you had. So you can go check that out tonight at the Winnipeg Art Gallery if you're looking for something to do, which I think you should. We're going to keep rocking now. We got some Stella Standing Bear. 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

0: CB 1047FM. That is Pitbull featuring Neo, Time of Our Lives. And we are currently sitting at 21 degrees in the city, feeling a bit more like 23 with the humidity. We got some winds coming from the northwest at 31 kilometers per hour, gusting up to 45. And we are seeing mainly sunny skies. It looks like tonight we will see a few clouds and we will hit a low of 9. Tomorrow is going to be a mixture of sun and clouds with a high of 25, feeling more like 30 with the humidity. And then we're going to have a clear, windy night tomorrow night with a low of 11. Let's get back to the music now. It's Drake, Hotline Bling, right here on ZB 1047.
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0: 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We are flowing through the airwaves on CIUR.
1: Yeah, yeah. Get your ass up and hurry up.

0: 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That's Ice Cube, Mac 10, and Miss Toy. You can do it. Put your back into it. Hey, what a throwback. It is 3:04 on the clock, and I must say, I feel like it's like 7, 8 o'clock. I'm not used to the school routine yet. Plus, I adopted another cat last night. I took in my auntie's cat, and my cat and Chubbs, my cat's Nala, my auntie's cat's Chubbs, they were scrapping all night. Let me tell you, I broke up about 4 cat fights last night. So my sleep was very, very chopped up. So I'm a little lazy today. All my pre-workout has worn off now. So the crash is happening as we speak, but that's okay. I'm happy to have another family member in the house, and my daughter and my kids are happy. So that's all that matters. We got some great music coming up this hour, Winnipeg. We got some music by Ed Sheeran, some Kanye West and T-Pain, some J-Lo, some DJ Jazzy Fresh and the Fresh Prince. DJ Jazzy Jeff and the Fresh Prince. Jeez. And right now, though, we're going into Y2K and Baby No Money. It's La La La. And you are tuned into ZB 104.7 FM.
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ZB 1047 FM. That's DJ Jazzy Jeff and the Fresh Prince with Summertime. And you are locked in to the afternoon drive with your favorite funky unky. And if you haven't heard, Winnipeg, it looks like our female soccer team in the Northern Super League are getting their new soccer stadium. It should be up by next spring in time for their first season. The stadium will include about 5,000 seats, up from roughly the 2,000 on the main field that it holds right now. They're also going to have covered seating, suites, and a standing terrace, as well as team facilities, washrooms, and accessible seatings, and food vendors for game day. There's also going to be a new FIFA-grade pitch and better lighting going in across the complex, which will stay in for the community soccer and other events. So big ups to our Northern Super League team. It should be a good time watching them play next year, and I am excited for that. But we're going to jump back into some more music now. We got Native Worldwide. It's Ray Talon and Akala right here on ZB 104.7.

0: heart of Winnipeg is the Forks, where two rivers converge that became a gathering place for more than 6,000 years. 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Cree, Ojibwe, Dakota, Dene, and the ancestors of the Métis Nation. 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I'm Michael Redhead Champagne, and this has been a Red City Moment.
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ZB 104.7 FM. That's Kanye West featuring T-Pain, The Good Life. And you are locked in with your favorite funky, unky Eli Keeper. And it's time for us to take a look at the traffic in the city. Alrighty, Winnipeg, it looks like we've got some medical vehicles blocking the eastbound median lane at eastbound Portage approaching St. James. So keep to the right to pass. We also got... That's about it, actually, that I'm seeing in the traffic world. If you're seeing something I'm not seeing, let me know. 204-788-1047. We're going to get back to some music now. We got Kresha Turner. 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

ZB 104.7, that's Ed Sheeran featuring Chance the Rapper and PNB Rock. Trust me, I really, really like that song. I actually have that on my gym list when I'm at the gym. I don't know why. It just gets me going, gets me pumped up. And speaking of being pumped up, I've now got a energy drink and a Vietnamese coffee. So I might start having a panic attack in the next 20, 30 minutes. I don't know why, but coffee always seems to set me off with like anxiety. I can drink pre-workout all day. I can drink energy drinks all day, but I have one cup of hot coffee and I start panicking. It's weird. I don't know how or what it is in the coffee that makes me get all freaked out, but it does it to me. And nothing else does, so it's weird. Anyways, we're going to get back into some music. We got some Doc Native coming up, but right now, it's Jennifer Lopez, If You Had My Love, and you are tuned into ZB 104.7 with me, your favorite funky, unky Eli Keeper.

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0: 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That's Calvin Harris with Not Ready, Not Ready. And coming up to end off the hour, we got some music by Love Inc. and some Ariana Grande. But before we get into that, it is currently 22 degrees in the city, feeling like 23. We got mainly sunny skies with some winds coming from the northwest at 27 kilometers per hour, gusting up to 40. Tonight, we're going to see a few clouds with fog patches developing around midnight, and we will be hitting a low of 10. Tomorrow, we're going to see a sunny day with a mixture of sun and cloud in the morning, and then it should clear up in the afternoon. Tomorrow, we're going to hit a high of 26, feeling like 31. And then tomorrow night, we're going to see a few clouds with a low of 13. We're going to get back to the music now. It's Ariana Grande and Mac Miller.
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And we are flowing through the airwaves on CIUR.

ZB 1047 FM. That is Nelly with Hot In Here. That's off the Nellyville album. And we got some heat coming up this hour. We got some music by Nas, some Aaliyah, some Swedish House, some Roddy Ricch and DaBaby. But right now we're going to go into some Mariah Carey. It is Always Be My Baby. And you're tuned into ZB 1047 FM.

ZB1047, that's Legacy featuring DJ Paul by DJ Shub right here on the Afternoon Drive. And I am excited tonight, Winnipeg. I get all four of my babies coming over to my house for the evening. It's been a couple months since I had all four of them together, so I am very happy. I'm going to have my two teenage daughters being teenagers doing their thing on their tablets and iPads. I can just see it. And

0: Then my two boys, who are 7 and 8. Well, Junior will be 7 in October. Tyrus is 8. And I'm sure they're just going to muscle my PS5 and game out all evening. And Daddy's going to be stuck cooking and cleaning. But that's okay. I'm just happy to have all my babies under my roof for the evening. So that's going to be a good night for me. And I am excited for that. We're going to jump back into some music now. It's DaBaby featuring Roddy Ricch with Rockstar. And you're tuned into ZB1047 with me, Eli Keeper, your favorite funky unky.
1: I pull up, like, how you pull up, baby? 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

0: 7. Back with more tracks after this.
1: Elders are the heart of our communities. 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

ZB 104.7 FM. That's Aaliyah with Are You That Somebody? That's off the Dr. Dolittle soundtrack. It is 4:26 on the clock, and we're going to take a look at the traffic. All right, Winnipeg, it looks like we got medical vehicles and emergency crews blocking the southbound curb lane at McPhillips approaching Inkster, so keep to the left to pass. And that's really all I'm seeing in the traffic world. If you're seeing anything I'm not seeing, let me know. 204-788-1047. We're going to get back into some music now. We got some Sean Desmond. It's Nobody Does It Like You. And you're tuned into ZB 104.7 FM.

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That's Nas. 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And if you didn't know, our Diamond Mini Loony Jackpot is currently at $182,158. You can also win the Diamond Consolation Prize of $2,800 and a blackout prize of $1,900 in 49 numbers or less, or the blackout consolation prize of just $1,500. Got a big shout out to Orton in Peguis. He won $2,700 with the consolation diamond. And a shout out to Janine in St. Anne's. She won $1,500 on the blackout consolation prize. So make sure you're playing this weekend, Winnipeg. You could be winning that $2,800, the $1,900 in 49 numbers or less, or the $1,500, or you could win the huge Diamond Mini Loony Jackpot, $182,158 schmackaroos. What you could do with that type of money. Now we're going to get back into some music. We got Stella Standing Bear. It's right here on ZB 104.7 FM.

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4: 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I'm from the dirty, but that Chico nice. Y'all call it a moment, I call it.

ZB1047 FM. That is Pitbull featuring Christina Aguilera. Feel this moment. 4:46 on the clock, and we are currently sitting at 21 degrees with some wind coming from the northwest at 19 kilometers per hour, gusting up to 36. We're seeing some partly cloudy skies, and it looks like tonight we're going to have a few clouds, some fog patches developing around midnight, and then we will be hitting a low of 10. Tomorrow we're going to have a mixture of sun and cloud in the morning, then it should be becoming sunny in the afternoon. Expect some strong winds from the south at about 30 kilometers per hour, gusting up to 50, and then we will be hitting a high of 26 tomorrow with a low of 13, but that high of 26 will feel more like 31 with the humidity. And we're going to jump back into the music now. We got some Kendrick Lamar with Humble, but first, it's Keisha Shante, the Bad Boy, and you're tuned in to ZB104.

I wish I knew Natalie Portman. That's Chaos right here on ZB1047. If you didn't know, we're proud to support the 37th annual Teddy Bears Picnic at Assiniboine Park on Sunday, September 27th from 9 a.m. to 4 p.m. The event's Teddy Bears Pancake Breakfast by IHOP kicks off at 9 a.m. And this is a free event with fun for the whole family. And if you want to find out more info, check out goodbear.ca. We're going to keep rocking with the music now. We got some Dr. Dre and Snoop Dogg. It's Nothing But a G Thing, and you're tuned into ZB1047.

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1: Hi, my name is Stereo Mike.
2: Yeah, we got three tickets to the Brand Van concert happening this Monday night at the Pacific Palisades. But you can all in if you want to answer a couple of questions. Mainly, what is Todd's

ZB 101. All right, Winnipeg, it's time to take a look at our traffic. We currently got some medical vehicles blocking the southbound median lane at Keniston approaching Tuxedo. We also got medical vehicles and emergency crews blocking the southbound curb lane at McPhillips approaching Inkster, so keep to the left to pass. That's all I'm really seeing in the traffic right now. If you're seeing something that I'm not seeing, let me know. 204-788-1047. We're going to jump back into some music now. We got some Naughty by Nature. It's OPP right here on ZB 104.7.

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1: The Forks is more than a landmark. It's one of the oldest known gathering places on the continent. For at least 6,000 years, Indigenous nations came to this place where the Red and Assiniboine Rivers meet. It was a hub of trade, diplomacy, and community life. Archaeologists have found tools, hearths, and traces of generations who lived, traveled, and connected here. Today, the Forks remains a place of coming together. When you walk there, remember whose footsteps came first. I'm Michael Redhead Champagne, and this has been a Red City Moment.
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4: I throwing you off?
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4: Didn't think so.

What's going on, Winnipeg? That was Nelly Furtado and Timbaland with Promiscuous, and you're locked into the afternoon drive. I am your favorite funky unky Eli Keeper. And if you didn't know, this weekend is the free weekend. Put all your stuff out on the curb that you don't want. Make sure everything's clearly marked free so nobody takes the wrong stuff. You can put out furniture, books, toys, clothes, tools, kitchen items, and small appliances that all work. Make sure it's out there. Keep anything you're not giving away well back from the curb, and anything left by Sunday evening has to come back into the house. So if you're looking for something to do this weekend and you're looking to get some free stuff, maybe go drive around the city and check out the curbs and find some stuff. I know I'll be putting out some stuff this weekend, probably some old clothes. I don't know. Yeah, it says clothes. I'll put my old clothes and my kids' old clothes out there. So, yeah, definitely got to get some giveaways going because it's just nice to give away, you know? We're going to get back into some music now. We got some Drake on the way, but first it's KX5, Deadmau5, and Cascade with Escape, and you're tuned into ZB 104.7.

ZB 104.7 FM. That's Drake featuring Wizkid and Kyla One Dance. And we are currently sitting at 21 degrees in the city, feeling more like 23 with the humidity. We got mostly cloudy skies and some winds coming from the west at 18 kilometers per hour, gusting up to 27. Tonight, we're going to see a few clouds with some fog patches developing near midnight. And then we will be hitting a low of 10. Tomorrow, we're going to have a mixture of sun and cloud in the morning. Then it should be becoming sunny in the afternoon. And we're looking at a high of 26 tomorrow, feeling more like 31. And then tomorrow night, we're going to see a few clouds with a low of 13. We're going to jump back into the music now. It's Joe with I Wanna Know right here on ZB 104.7 FM.

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2: Bonjour, this is Loretta Ross, Treaty Commissioner at the Treaty Relations Commission of Manitoba, and we want to remind you that the National Day for Truth and Reconciliation is a vital part of the healing and reconciliation process for all Canadians. 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Miigwech.
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ZB 1047 FM. That is some Black Eyed Peas with I Got a Feeling. And it is 5:48. My time is up. I'm getting out of here. Winnipeg, hope everybody has themselves a great night. I know I will. I'm going to pick up all my babies. And we're going to have a little movie night and spaghetti night. Sounds like a great time to me. And as always, Winnipeg, keep it funky.

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1: Talking about henna, henna. 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